0: This happened out during the filming of their romantic drama na It Ends With Us. Ayon pa sa actress, Baldoni orchestrated a smear campaign to retaliate against her for speaking up. Last month, a judge dismissed the sexual harassment claims but upheld her allegations of retaliation. Sa sinet na ang trial sa May 18th. Another act canceling tour dates. Ayon sa the Pussycat Dolls, all but one of their scheduled appearances in North America will no longer push through. Ang hindi lang canceled ang kanilang performance sa isang Pride event sa Los Angeles on June 6. The decision follows what the group describes as an honest look at the North American run ng PCD Forever Tour. No other reasons were given, but reports suggest na dahil ito sa weak ticket sales. Nag-cancel din ng mga tour dates recently sina Post Malone, Meghan Trainor, and Zayn Malik. Kinansel na rin ni Dolly Parton ang kanyang Las Vegas residency. The 80-year-old country music star cited a long-time struggle with kidney stones. While she's responding really well down to the meds and treatments, it would take a little while before she gets back to stage performance level. Parton was originally scheduled to perform 6 shows at Caesar's Palace last December, but these were moved to September 2026.
1: I can't be dizzy carrying around banjos, guitars, and such on 5-inch heels. And you know that I'm going to be wearing them. My immune system and my digestive system got all out of whack over the past couple, 3 years. And they're working real hard on rebuilding and strengthening those.
0: Love for All project ni FL Lisa Renata Marcos, dinala sa Camp Crame. At billionaire Teresita C. Cotton spotted sa supermarket. Susunod yan sa Agenda.

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0: 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Ito ang himpilan na kampiyon sa balita, kampiyon sa musika, kampiyon sa drama, kampiyon sa komentaryo, at kampiyon sa serbisyo publiko sa Palawan. 103.9 K5 News FM, championing the lives of the Filipino. Lord, as we now end our day's work, we pray and thank you for this very wonderful day. Thank you for having given us the patience and industry to work well, and for having directed our thoughts, words, and actions. Forgive us, Lord, for our misgiving, as we forgive those who wronged us. Continue to give us wisdom to do good for others and for ourselves. Lord, please continue to bless us, also our families tonight, and bring us together again tomorrow as we start another day. All these things, Lord, we humbly pray in the name of your Son, Jesus Christ. Amen. K5 News FM Network is now signing off. Mga ka-K5, ang pambansang awit ng Pilipinas.

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The chorus is, come to the Father. You may feel like you have nothing to give. You might have a broken heart, broken life.

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Help us to work as a team and bring out the best in each other. May we be efficient and achieve all we need to, but also remember to rest. May this place be full of fun and friendship, and may relaxation and harmony inhabit this space. Thank you for this new day and the opportunity to work together. Amen. This is your K5 News FM Network is now signing on. Ang pambansang awit ng Pilipinas.